0: people think of jazz musician, they pigeonhole us as like
1: jazz musician.
0: How much of that do you think is like musicians' fault? Like, cats started playing for other musicians and trying to be this one thing, just trying to be Charlie Parker, or just trying to, you know what I mean?
1: Right.
2: People are just so brainwashed and they don't know. I don't think people know what's good and what's not good anymore.
1: Anything popular, even if it's whack, is like what sets the pace for music nowadays. It's like, oh, this is hot. This whack. 98% of the stuff I hear on the radio is whack. 90% of the musicians you hear playing is whack. You know, because there's no bar anymore. You know, it used to be, like, my bar was so high, and people have greater appreciation for music.
3: It's up to the bigwigs, I guess, because they're the ones that do the programming. Because people don't really think anymore, not much. If you have music like that to make people think, wow, they would know what to do with the system. You know, people just follow the other person, so it's not really like a lot of leaders. More like a lot of followers.
0: The best thing you can do for people, I think, is just be honest, man. Yo, we gotta do something.

0: One more tune.
1: Rock it down to the song to the master.
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0: sounds of the massive.
1: Don't forget the man can't sleep your ass out on the dance. Little the great time.

0: That is a David Bowie song. Okay, but here's another one I could screw up.
1: What is it?
0: Am I gonna do this by myself?
1: Yeah, you should do it by yourself. Do it by yourself.
0: Okay, well, I think I'll try it in a different key. I'll try it in the normal key.
1: Yeah.
0: If it sounds bad, these people are just gonna have to wait.

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But rhythm can get along without nature. This rhythm, a stylized spring.

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1: It's been said that all good things are made in heaven, but somehow I have the feeling the first time we said, I love you to each other, the gods must have turned their backs and laughed out loud.

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Earth people, New York and California, Earth people, I was born on Jupiter. Earth people, New York and California, Earth people, I was born on Jupiter.

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Earth people, New York and California, Earth people, I was born on Jupiter. Earth people, New York and California, Earth people, I was born on Jupiter. Earth people, New York and California, Earth people, I was born on Jupiter.

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Earth people, New York and California. Earth people, I was born on Jupiter. Earth people, New York and California. Earth people, I was born on Jupiter. Earth people, New York and California. Earth people, I was born on Jupiter. Earth people, New York and California. Earth people, I was born on Jupiter.

0: what's your theory, Doctor?
1: Strangulation by politically powerful hands.
2: But it's peculiar that this left deltoid muscle should be missing.
3: It's been torn right out.
2: Gentlemen, that wasn't torn. This...

0: cardio attack, combat, Don set with a bad one. Last of the realest, we know the fast game. One minute, been a year since he had one. Tag team with the demons, we walk freely, free. Reaching over the city, trying to protect my investments. Dusty, loose since the last 22 segments. Mama need rent, some love in the necklace. Niggas need the most when the less present. Trust me, I'ma get that. I need the land for my kin, I need all that. I'm sleep awake in my skin, cozy, I might fall back, call back. My spirits know me closely, they contacts. You ain't looking, use your contacts. Legs up, I'm running, no contracts. These laps ain't for the weak or the rats. Facts.
1: Facts. Don't touch me, my nigga.

Your perspective is weakened by emotion. Giving me everything I want has nothing to do with me. Your declaration of self-esteem screams just the opposite. Laughable in my diary. You enjoy being beached, stuck in clone relationships, losing quality and resolution with each copy of me. Teach your smile to become habit. Maybe you'll stop getting kicked out of places you don't own. Here's my first lie. I'll be here when you get home. Stop texting me about shopping. I'd rather be cleaning the grout in the bathtub after 48 visitors than be seen with you in a shopping mall. I'd rather be threading my eyebrows after a sunburn alone than with you at all. But we all know how the story goes. You can only hate someone you once truly loved.

0: to be continued.
1: Where do we begin to learn what love is? How to love? I mean, that's part of what I think is the magic of Sharon's book, is that really it has a lot of how-to work in it. In many ways, it's a workbook, it's a handy book, because we don't know what to do. You know, I remember trying to tell my young lover at the time, who seemed not to comprehend love, I wrote on a little postcard thing, you know, love is a combination of 6 ingredients: care, commitment, knowledge, responsibility, respect, and trust. And so if you don't know what you're doing, just pull out that little card and ask yourself, in what way does my action that I'm taking reflect these traits, these characteristics, these values, if you will? And so that I think, again, the question of love is the question of what to do.

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1: Radio sucker, never play me. Triple shade of black, then my bleach should never fade me. They say he crazy, New York wisdom in the 80s. Killer catch administration, gangster renovation. Born in isolation, Asian ill communication. Asian Marble, fiber actor, pestilential, microscopic.

0: think a jazz musician, they pigeonhole us as like
1: just jazz musician.
0: How much of that do you think is like musicians' fault? Like, cats started playing for other musicians and trying to be this one thing, just trying to be Charlie Parker, or just trying to, you know what I mean?
2: Right. People are just so brainwashed and they don't know. I don't think people know what's good and what's not good anymore.
1: Anything popular, even if it's whack, is like what sets the pace for music nowadays. It's like, oh, this is hot, this whack. 98% of the stuff I hear on the radio is whack. 90% of the musicians you hear playing is whack. You know, because there's no bar anymore. You know, it used to be, like, my bar was so high, and people have greater appreciation for music.
3: It's up to the bigwigs, I guess, because they're the ones that do the programming. Because people don't really think anymore, not much. If you have music like that to make people think, wow, they would know what to do with the system. You know, people just follow the other person, so it's not really like a lot of leaders. More like a lot of followers.
0: The best thing you can do for people, I think, is just be honest, man.